radio. We walk the 40 blocks to the middle of the place we heard that everything

0: fucking cut that jazz nonsense out, man.
1: Can't fucking sell it.
2: Wait.
0: Robert, I fucking hate when people do that. Jazz.
3: This is the last song we play, more, but it's been a bit of a topsy fucking weird year.
0: Same as the last one.
4: Kaolin FM.
5: Live.
4: Les concerts 2.0 Kaolin. Yeah. Sur la scène imaginaire.